island that was mine till the time that I found her, holding Jim and loving him. Then Sue came along, loved me strong, that's what I thought, me and Sue, but that died too. Don't know that I will, but until I can find me a girl who'll stay and won't play games behind me, I'll be what I am, a solitary man, solitary man. I've had it to hear, be and where, love's a small word, a part-time thing, a paper ring. I know it's been done, having one girl who loved me, right or wrong.

that mama, she got it sticking in the cameraman. And we could have some. And he's up there. What's that?

Cause I'm only human after all, and you're only human after all. Don't put the blame on me. Don't put your blame on me.